0: V379094 on a black Nissan Altima. Six turn, actually make this stay in the 270 ramp, but it'll be after the light.
1: 2005.

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0: front of nine, Shamrock has the vehicle.
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0: 613. Arrived at the address, mini mileage 63522.8, 63522.8.
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0: 602, copy on a 1067 at 328 Eastwood Avenue. 602. 328 Eastwood Avenue, callers on the no solicitor list, had a male white knocking on the door, 6 foot, black hair center part, in a neon vest with a long sleeve blue shirt, and he went westbound.
1: 602, I copy. Interrupt.
0: 2011.
2: 6-5, I'll take that for 602.
1: Copy. Thank you.
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0: 600 Disregard, they took off, and I am not pursuing. I am turning around the other direction.
1: Thank you. 604, I got him here.
2: 608-604, we're not going to try to re-engage him, are we?
1: Negative, he's going south, I don't want to see.
2: Okay, just making sure.

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0: 하면은
1: 10 and 8. Off car 14. I mean, off 10 and 6, 13 will be following me.
2: 2024.

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1: Negative.
0: Then I will be code 2.
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0: 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There are three females in the store, possible 21 use. Thinks they may shoplift.
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0: County Line Road West and Vesper with King Nor Victor 4871, KNV 4871 on a gray Buick. Six or five ago.
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0: 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I'll be in service, car 2, phone 1, personal rifle, shield, 229, roll call.
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0: We have a 10-6 holding. The caller daughter is 1019 and in a vehicle.
2: Copy. He's in clear roll call and dispatch. Six 12 post on it.

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1: This one I will.
0: 2223.
1: Do we have any other information other than she's on the floor?
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1: Caller says her daughter has now left the complex and she's not sure on the direction of travel.
0: Copy. Did you pass info along to Genoa?
1: We don't have the vehicle information to pass along yet.

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0: 612, that's related to the 10-6, correct?
1: I'm sorry, Revis?
0: Is that related to the 10-6?
1: Not sure. We don't have a vehicle description. Copy 12.
0: Go ahead.
1: Henry Tom Young, 9646. Yes, Henry Tom Young, 9646 on a gray Mazda. Did the caller give the name of the daughter?
0: Karen Sisler.

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0: 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Be in service using 38 cruiser. You also have a 121 using 25 cruiser and a 122 using 23 cruiser. Can you take 110 off your board?
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0: 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Cooper and Straw, King Robert Frank, 8914, King Robert Frank, 8914, and they read pickup.
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0: 500 South Cleveland Avenue. There's a patient in the lobby trying to hit security. 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
0: 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In cost, this is 46 over here. 94, is that traffic for 603?
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0: 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Caller's wife attacked him approximately 15 minutes ago.
2: Copy. 94. I'm code 4 from the 85 to the 17. Then.
0: Copy. There is a possible 50, and there are 4 priors at this address in the past year.
2: Can we verify that?
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0: We're on the 17 now. We're in Perlow on the 26.
1: Twenty-three, twenty-four.

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2: 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We'll be heading to the address.
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0: 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The wife just talked to us through the window.
1: He's on the way.

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1: 2338.

0: Columbus Police, car 12 to Westerville.
1: Car 12, go ahead.
0: Not sure how far out we are, but we're at 1925 Polaris Parkway. Does any of y'all's officers have any rapid IDs on hand? We're out with a suspect giving us that info.
1: 551, can you advise?
2: 51, they're approved, but I know I'm locked out of rapid if anybody's available to take it up.
3: I'm not sure. I think I'm the only one that has access to it, but I'm on this, obviously.
2: Copy. 51 to car 12. Yeah, I have an officer, but he's unfortunately tied up on a 17 right now.
0: 12, I copy. Thank you. Appreciate the help.
2: No problem. If you still have issues, let us know, and I'll try to get them loose.
0: Car 12, copy. Thank you.

0: 51. Hey, I wasn't able to get rapid ID to work. I'll head up to 1925 player, see if they still need it.
1: Zero zero zero eight.

0: 85.
1: Heavy, sir.
0: You can stack me on this. I'll head over to Northwest.
1: 0014.

Medic Brad, Medic 111, Battalion 111, respond to 326 Northwest Street. 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Timeout 014.

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1: I'm good, back to routine.
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2: Okay. 85.
1: 585.
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1: 0035.
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0: 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I saw on here that you said that no keyword is responding. Is that correct?
1: That's correct, ma'am.
0: I copy. I'll be code 4.
1: You're clear, 301.

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0: We are back in the city at 229. I'll still be on this call.
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2: Hey, 6.
0: Both units, to me, City Hall, caller's advising that there is a male subject that was in the van alone. He was throwing up in the parking lot around 2:30 and then got back inside the vehicle and has been sleeping for about an hour with the door cracked. It's going to be a gray van behind the City Hall building. The caller's going to be a city worker.
1: Six away, they're copying her out.
2: Hey, 6 and out. 6-1, you can have me.

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0: King Paul Nora, 8371. 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It's going to be a silver minivan.
1: It's going to return to a Wendy Bolonis on a 2003 Dodge station wagon, gray in color.
0: Okay.
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0: 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Did you guys copy?
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1: 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I'm after 229 break for starting mileage.
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0: Well, if you know, caller is going to be a neighbor. He's advising that someone is in the neighbor's house at 421 Mariemont Drive West that shouldn't be there. He's also stating that he has dementia, and the neighbors asked the caller to call the cops.

0: 8694, that subject's going to be sitting on the front porch.
1: Hey, sir, do we have any recording here?
0: Looks like we have a subject there by the name of Ron Johnson that has memory issues.

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0: Both units 735 East Walnut Street via the substation number 6. 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
1: I appreciate it. I'm pulling up on scene right now.
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0: 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Is Electric responding out?
1: I believe so. They were notified.
0: I copy. They need to stand by for any reason.
1: I don't believe so, but I'll ask.

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1: Copy, we'll be code 4.
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0: 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A firms.

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0: 592, if you could speak to a subject in the lobby. His name is going to be Jeremy. He wants to report that his fiance did not make it home last night. He spoke to her around 10:51. She advised that she was on her way home from the bar. He woke up this morning from their address on Illinois, and she wasn't there. She was last seen from their mom on Marie Mont Drive.

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Engine 112, engine rescue 111, medic 112, 161, westbound at 270 on an injury accident. Engine 112, engine rescue 111, medic 112, 161, westbound at 270 on an injury accident. Timeout, 0650.

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0: 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Everyone can be in service.
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0: 622 South Sunbury Road. If you can see the caller in the atrium. Caller came out to go to church today, and there's an older lady sitting in the atrium. She thinks she knows where she lives and would like to see if we can help get her back home. At 819, 589, she's saying that they're going to be in the community room now. She said the community room is in the hospital building. We're going to be with that female until we get there.
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0: 258, Sherrington Road is going to be your caller. This is going to be a ongoing dispute with the neighbors at 242 and 251. They are requesting you, and I spoke with 575. 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
0: 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Butcherville Fire 2 Battalion 111.

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0: Yeah, it's going to be a sick possum at the front of the building. Caller's going to be waiting outside.
1: Okay.
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0: 26, I'll get that vehicle released while I'm here real quick.
1: I copy. Thank you. I'm going to put you on that one, and then we'll put you back on the 1022.
0: Fantastic.

Engine 111 for an injury auto accident, 270 westbound at 315 southbound. Respond on Northwest EMS 2, engine 111 on an injury auto accident, 270 westbound at 315 southbound. On an injury auto accident, respond on Northwest EMS 2. Timeout, 854.

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0: 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I'll be working special duty at 30 Grove Street until 3:30 p.m., and I'll be on my run show.
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0: We're good. She lives in the building. We found the daughter about 3 years ago.
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0: 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Copy at 1022, 200 South State Street, Harris House. Send me the sick possum out in front of the building. Caller's waiting outside. Nine oh eight.
1: 575.
0: 576
1: will take care of that. 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

Medic 112, Engine 112, 530 South State Street at Sugar Grove, apartment 206W, on head entry from a fall. Medic 111, Engine 112, 530 South State Street at Sugar Grove, apartment 206W, on head entry from a fall. Timeout 0909.

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0: Either a 53 or a 4 being northbound, stay in front of Red Roof. I don't know if it's ours or Lennon's. I couldn't tell.
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0: 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Looking for a red Toyota Corolla. 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
0: 260 South State Street, they pulled into the post office that happened in the roadway. To be looking for a white Ford Edge versus a white Honda HRV.
1: Okay.
0: 1022.

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1: I don't see the caller or a car matching that description. Be able to make contact with him and see if he still needs us.
0: All right, copy.

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0: 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Yeah, the caller's actually at Ennis Woods Metro Park at 940 South Hempstead.
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1: 607.
0: We've gotten 3 calls on this now, the area of College and Knox, cars blocking because they're parked on both sides. Residents can't get in and out.
1: Pick up, you're
0: up. At 1031.
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0: 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It's going to be a panic alarm.
1: 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Where is code 4 from here?
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0: It's going to be 788 South State Street, and it's just coming in as drop front panic. Got you guys en route, 1055.

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Engine 111, Engine 113, Ladder 111, Battalion 111, 440, Polaris Parkway, on Smoke Elevator Lobby, first floor, number 3. Engine 111, Engine 113, Ladder 111, Battalion 111, on a business fire alarm at 440 Polaris Parkway, going to be Smoke Elevator Lobby, first floor, number 3. Timeout, 10:58, you can respond on Fire Ground 1.

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0: 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Medic 111 for Columbus at 1120 Polaris Parkway, Suite 100 on an ill person. 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
1: Engine 111, have you on the scene of a 5-story office building going to be investigating at 1102?

0: West Wolf Battalion. I'm on the scene. I have a 360 complete. I'll have command. Engine 111, Charlie side, there's a dumpster and door propped open like some work's being done.
1: Yeah, we got somebody coming to the door now. There's strobes going off and there's construction going on inside.
2: Okay, you're clear. We'll be waiting for him.

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1: All units are on the scene to 440 Polaris Parkway, engine 111 has situation contained. All other units can mark themselves back in service at 1104.

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1: 607.
0: Can you head back out to 90 West College? They would like to see you and reference those illegal cars parked.
1: I copy. Interrupt.
0: You're going to be talking to Bob.
1: Okay.
2: 575, code 2.
0: Cleared it out, code 2, 1118. .589, copy of 1022 complaint, 543 West Berry Woods Court.
3: Go ahead.
0: If you can see Michael, there's a raccoon under his deck. He thinks it's the same one from 2 years ago. He did try to speak to it nicely, but it does keep coming back.
3: Copy.
0: At 1119.

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1: He asked the call taker. I think he was supposed to be there.
0: Copy. Anybody's answering, I'll try to give him a PS.

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0: We just got a call from Tom over on Vancouver. He wanted us to initially check on his granddaughter. He thought that she was in the bedroom and she wasn't answering, but he just called back on 911 and said that she just called him. Can we code for that?
1: Cover.
0: Happy, thank you.

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0: He just got an update from the alarm company. They're saying this is a GPS update. Her device is showing that she's at 50 East Truck Road. They're not able to speak with her, and she is deaf.
1: Okay, just want to double check. She's at 50 East Truck Road at Walmart. Do you want to project there instead of 1165?
0: Westerville Fire 2, Battalion 111.

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0: 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We'll go ahead and run up real quick, check the room real quick. If you have PD in the area, can you have PD go to 50 East Rock to see if they have anybody around?
1: You're clear, I can do that.

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1: 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I'll try to follow up with him later.
0: Okay.

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0: It's going to be 458 South Spring Road. Caller is going to be the daughter, says her mother's having a manic episode. We can hear the female yelling in the background. There was a recent probate order through Franklin County that expired yesterday.
1: 95, copy. What other district cards?
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0: Call taker's still getting additional on that.
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0: Can I get you started over for Walmart, 50 East Rock Road? Medic 112 is at 1165 Colony Drive. It was supposed to be on a medical alarm. The medical alarm company put in a note that they just received a GPS update that the device was showing at 50 East Rock Road. They're not able to speak with the resident. Because she is deaf, so they're asking if PD can check the area of Schrock.
3: Okay. Do we have any more info on anything for the person?
0: Not a thing.
1: Do we have any history at this Spring location?
0: Affirm. There's a 47T back in 2023 there. Other than that, we've got a 10-6, two miscellaneouses, and a 24A back in April of this year.
2: $5.75, yeah, there's Spring Road.
0: Copy.

0: Maple 12 Westville, 1165 is clear. No patient down. Any luck with 50 East Trunk?
1: 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So trying to get a last name for the patient.
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0: If you can just log, it's for EcoShield Pest Solutions. 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I'll be code 4.

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0: Copy that with the vehicles. 12-FT, Queen Mary 3116. King, Queen Mary 3116 in front of 70 West College. Could you start the Westerville unit that's at the end of college?
1: I copy you.
2: 607, I copy direct.
1: 607, I'll put you on it. And 123, what kind of run are you out on?
0: 123, the vehicle pulled into a park, sorry, a driveway, and then tore up the driveway. So, trying to go make contact with the owner, see what they want done.
1: Night copy.

0: 575.
1: 575.
0: We just got a call from a female over on Old Coach. She was complaining about the listeners in the area. They gave her the name of Shield. And when she asked to see the permit, they did show one from Genoa Township. Right?
1: Go ahead.
0: Well, we know that EcoShield has a permit for the city of Westerville. She did not want to see an officer and was not complaining about him being aggressive or anything. Can we go ahead and code for this?
1: Offer.
0: Thank you. Go ahead.
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0: 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Myself and 89 will be code 4 from that 59.
1: 59. All right, copy.

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1: I actually just spoke to the caller and 1247.

0: 526, copy it. 1029 complaint, 336 in Buck Run Trail.
1: Altair and Westar.
0: Caller was at 336 Buck Run Trail. She was complaining about motorbikes on the trail. She said at least 4 to 5. No other description.
1: Hello.
0: 1248.

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0: It's going to be at the Moo Moo. 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

Site 112, 6400 South Sunbury Road at Eastwood, Seventh-day Adventist on stomach pain. Medic 112, 6400 South Sunbury Road at Eastwood, Seventh-day Adventist on stomach pain. Timeout 1330.

0: 592, copy at 10-2. It's going to be a report in the lobby. If you could see the gentleman in the lobby, I guess there was a some sort of disturbance or a fight at St. Ann's last night. He's a party to that. He wants to file some charges against St. Ann's security.
1: Can you see if you have any calls out at St. Ann's that we had a run for?
0: Yeah, we've got the report number in there. Stand by and I'll bring it up and see.
1: All right, copy. Sorry, I didn't see it without it.
0: That's going to be in as a 26 at 2315.

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Medic 111, engine 112, 60 East Rock Road at the Goodwill on a single episode. Your time out is 1335.

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0: Well, there you are. I need that patrol phone. Can you put it in my mailbox?
1: Mission Rescue 441, Ladder 111, Medic 113, Battalion 441. It's going to be at the intersection of Walnut and Otterbein Avenue. It's going to be a house on Walnut with smoke coming out the back. Engine 111, Engine 113, Engine Rescue 441, Ladder 111, Medic 113, Battalion 441. Meet East Walnut at Otterbein Avenue. Currently, we do not have an exact address. It's going to be a white house on the corner of Walnut on smoke coming from the rear. Respond on fire ground 1, timeout 1344.
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1: Go ahead.
0: I want to be on the scene. This is a man mowing his lawn with a lawnmower that appears to be burning oil. You can contain it and tie me up.
1: Not your name. All companies on the scene are incoming of Walnut and Honor Bryan Avenue. Battalion 111 has situation contained. All other units can mark themselves back in service at 1347.

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Patrick Run, Medic and Engine 112, 581 South State, Dollar Tree, injury from a fall. Medic 112, Engine 112, 581 South State Street at the Dollar Tree, injury from a fall. Timeout's 1408.

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Timeout 1412.

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1: It looks like drop's going to be general. It looks like the alarm company spoke with the homeowner. She does not have the proper code.
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0: Caller is with Capital Property Solutions and is on scene. He thinks there's a sick raccoon in the dumpster that's curled up. He did try to help it out, but it refused to come out.
1: Can I take that for 600?
0: 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He said he is on property working.
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Engine 112, Engine Rescue 121, Medic 113, 7445 Covage Road on an auto accident, one down from a motorcycle. Engine 112, Engine Rescue 121, Medic 113, 7445 Covage Road, one down, one motorcyclist down from an auto accident. 1448.

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Engine 111, go with Engine 112, Medic 112 to 7445, Covage Road on injury accident. Engine 111 with Engine 112 and Medic 112 to 7445, Covage Road on injury auto accident. Timeout 1450.

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0: We'll be pulled into the Western View Plaza, 556. Zebra, I did Nora, 556, ZIN, on a blue Nissan.
1: 1453. There's a permit attached.
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0: 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We're pulling into the parking lot at BP.
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0: Cuban Eastwind. Be on a Colorado 12, Charles Paul William, Union 25, CPW, E25, on a Black Nissan.
1: 1536.
0: 600, I got him.
1: You're clear.
0: Nah, we're pulled into Crosswind.
1: You're clear.

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0: Hempstead in front of Ennis Woods with King Lincoln John 3879. King Lincoln John 3879 on a black Dodge.
1: 1541.
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0: 600 to 599. I'll get 606. I'm not covered. Go for it.
1: 1542.
0: Six or six, 58. You'd be able to head this way.
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0: In the area of Hempstead and Valley View, callers advising there's cars in the area speeding. They're concerned because there's a lot of kids at the park right now.
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0: 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If you could see the caller, she needs to make a report about a male subject leaving the program when he's not supposed to.

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0: Maine to Cleveland. Be on a brown Honda. Give me just a moment for the 12.
1: 694.
0: 600 route.
1: Nuclear.
0: 12 will be Union 204. 364, U204, 364.
1: Copy, that comes back to me, and Eduardo Silva saw on a 2010 Honda. Also expired, 9 of 25.
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0: At the Community Center, if you can see a caller at the front desk, they would like to report a stolen basketball.
1: Copy.
0: 1605. 1606.
2: Figure it out. We'll be out.
3: Auto accident, engine 112, rescue 111, medic 112, 270 westbound, mile marker 29, on a possible rollover accident, called in by a passerby, auto accident, engine 112, rescue 111, medic 112, 270 westbound, mile marker 29, possible rollover, called in by a passerby, respond on also dispatcher, come out, 1606.

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0: Medical Phone to West Rose. They advise whether it's going to be in the median of the shoulder.
1: They did not. It was called in by a passerby. I can call them back, see if they happen to get any more info on it.
2: Central 111, we're all the way down to 161. We have found nothing at this point. We don't see anything on the other side either.
1: Here's where I'll call over, see if they got any more.

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1: Good.
0: In the area of Worthington, Galena Road, and Lavelle, Columbus wanted us to be aware of a gray Ram with a partial of King Ocean Boy 559 or King Queen Boy 559, unable to maintain lane and swerving, no driver description, last seen northbound.
1: Okay, I was in the area. I don't see it, so probably back in Columbus. Go for it.
0: You're clear. 1614.

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0: We have a 10-6 in the area of Brook Run and South Hempstead. 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
1: 1624. Six oh six, copy at 10-6 in the area of Brook Run Drive in South Hempstead.
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1: In the area of Brook Run in South Hempstead, caller advised there's people parking in no parking zones and cars cannot get through.
0: Same route.
1: 1624.

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1: 6-13, go ahead.
0: 144 Brandywine Drive, Unit B as in boy. 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
1: I copy.

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1: 1630. 606, just be advised. 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
1: I'm good. 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
0: I got it. 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

0: 568, code 4.
1: 1658.
0: Yeah, that's good.
2: Medical and 12 on scene, two cars, moderate damage, investigating 1658.
0: Rev, you can get them.
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2: Press 11, have you back in service, 1659.

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I'll take that. The 6, 13 were both closer than you. Copy.

0: 599-600, just be advised, the 12 we were provided comes back to a gray Honda, but they did advise a white Toyota.
1: You're clear.

0: 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It's actually going to be on State Street. I just passed it. It's King Robert Zebra 3397.
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1: Yeah, some type of disabled at 955 County Line Road West, which is the east of Fort Lincoln.
0: I copy.

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1: You're clear.
2: 6-8, I should be okay. He said he was just checking his flashers.
3: Well, they're working.

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1: 599.
0: I will have Mr. James on board. We'll be en route to Dollar Tree.
1: I copy. Which Dollar Tree?
0: Be the one off of State Street.
1: You're clear.
2: 538, I'm clear from Special at St. Paul's.
1: 1715.

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0: County line to Windermere, King William Henry, 5683, King William Henry, 5683 on a Silver Actra SUV.
1: 1719.
0: 600, I got him.
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1: 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It's going to be a black poodle type and a yellow lab. They are currently in the caller's fenced-in yard.
0: Six of them, copy it out.

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1: Five nine nine.
2: Well, I'm back on board. We'll be in route to 2708 Bryan Lane Boulevard. About a couple minutes outside of the city.
1: I copy.

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1: 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I will be cared for.
0: 1735.

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1: 605.
0: At Westfield North High School, it's going to be in the back lot by the ball field. 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
0: 1748.
1: 6-9, I'll take a half of that. I'm closer.

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Medic Run, Medic 111 for Columbus, 7546 Deer Creek Drive, on a seizure. Medic Run for Columbus, Medic 111, 7546 Deer Creek Drive, on a seizure. Respond on 9 EMS 1, your timeout, 1751.

0: 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I'm by car 15.
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0: 600, 605, copy at 10-5 in the area 55 West Shark Road, pedestrian.
1: 600, go ahead.
0: In the parking lot at Kroger on Schrock, pedestrian was hit. We're trying to get better location, more information. You're clear. On Westwell Dispatcher, come out 1818. They're advising a handicapped spot near the front of the store.

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2: 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It's just leg injuries on the victim.
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Medic 113, engine 112, 1150 Colony Drive, Inniswood Health, room 404B, on head injury from a fall. Respond on also dispatcher, timeout 1823.

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1: 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They're tied up now. I can add one of the others.
0: That would be great if there is available.
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Auto accident and having engine 113, non-emergency, 55 West Rock Road, Kroger. Respond with full dispatcher time, 1830.

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2: 36401. 36401. 1835. 606-613, copy of 33 at 350 North Cleveland Avenue, Community Center.
1: 606.
2: At the community center, caller's going to be at front desk. Advise, someone came into the center. The uncle is confronting another vehicle and thinks the person in the other car has a 33. We don't know why they believe that. The other car is going to be a red Toyota Sienna.
3: No, no, it's for me, I'm not.
2: Copy.
1: Five, six, eight. So no one has seen a 33 or even heard mention of one yet?
2: The person that came in and advised the front desk said there was a weapon, but didn't tell the front desk why they believe there's a weapon involved.
1: I copy. You can have it, sir.
2: You're clear. And now they're advising that all the parties are going to be in the red Toyota Sienna.

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1: Can we get a description of these people?
0: They advise there's no description of the male half. The caller now believes they're walking into the building, and the child that came in to report this is no longer at the front desk.
1: Copy. We're 1 of N99.
0: 1838.

0: 613, 12 is going to be King Charles Queen 9934. 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
1: Copy.
2: Six, six, hands on the
1: I copy, unoccupied.

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1: A from one of them. She doesn't know which one.
2: 613, other units, back down.

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1: 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Still in house paper.
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1: 613.
0: I'll be giving a courtesy transport to two parties to 4337 Cleveland Avenue, 4337 Cleveland Avenue, beginning mileage 63592.4, 63592.4.
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0: 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Caller advised they fired an employee and he's now causing issues and refusing to leave. Actually, disregard, he is now leaving now. They said we can cancel.
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Medicron, Medic 113, Engine 113, 1180, County Line Road on a single episode. Respond, whistle, dispatcher, timeout, 1935.

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0: 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We got an accidental 911 call from their landline.
1: 600, copy. I'm pulling them now.
0: 1938.
1: Fine with that.
0: 599.
1: I'll be good one, and I'll take that 4 for 606. Six oh six, copy. Thank you.
0: 1939. Six oh six, copy a 61 at 748 North State Street, Walgreens.
1: Go ahead.
0: 748 North State Street at Walgreens. It's going to be a red 2006 Chrysler Town & Country in the handicapped spot. The caller is going to be Darcy. She'll be waiting inside by the photo station.
1: 1939.

structure fire with Columbus, Lotta 111, Battalion 111, 6218 Deewood Court North. Structure fire with Columbus, Lotta 111, Battalion 111, 6218 Deewood Court North. 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

0: Christopher. 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
1: Go ahead.
0: 55 West Rock Road at Kroger. Caller's advising someone backed into his car, told him that they did not have insurance and left. Partial plate, King Robert Robert.
1: Copy. Did they provide a make and model body trans or color?
0: Stand by. We're trying to get that now. $600, they advise it was a black Subaru.
1: Stop. Could they give a DOT by any chance?
0: Stand by.

0: 600, they went onto Schrock, but unknown which direction. 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And the caller is going to be to the right of the doors.
1: Copy, thank you.

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Medicron, Medical 11, 200 South State Street, Harris House, front 107 on an ill person. Medicron, Medicron 11, 200 South State Street, Harris House, front 107 on an ill person. Respond on whistle dispatcher, come out 2001.